0: 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Chad Tyson, what's up? How you guys doing tonight? Checking in to Rock Thanks on a Tuesday evening. Busy show on tap tonight, man. Bunch to get to, including a ton of great music. Let's keep that rocking right now. I got some Rob Zombie on the way after Guns N' Roses.
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Chad Tyson, thanks for hanging out tonight. I'm with you guys until midnight. If you need anything, Talk Back Mike on the iHeartRadio app is open. You can hit me on the socials too, at Chad Tyson. 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

Hey, Chad Tyson hanging out with you guys tonight. Can you believe the movie Scream came out 30 years ago? 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You know, David Arquette. 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

gonna come with me because you look so fine that I really wanna make you mine. I say you look so fine that I really wanna make you mine. 4, 5, 6, come on and get your kicks. Now you don't know.

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I said you look so fine that I really want to make you mine. 4, 5, 6, come on and get your kicks. 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
1: Chad Tyson, thanks for hanging tonight. Motley Crue, their same old situation. So every now and then you hear a story about somebody losing their Bitcoin password. And with that, all kinds of money. AI can actually help if you lose your password. Yeah. Something I never thought AI could help with. And it was kind of like a off-the-grid kind of help. It scanned this dude's personal stuff to see if he could find anything password-related. And the AI did, and he ended up being able to get in and reset his password and get access to over $400,000 in Bitcoin. So AI not completely horrible and bad, I guess. If you lose your password for your Bitcoin. I don't have Bitcoin, so I'm back into the camp of AI is the devil. More tunes all the way next. Green Day coming up. We get us some Poison too. Keep it.
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Chad Tyson back into things here on the air and everywhere on iHeartRadio tonight. If you don't have the app, grab it out of the app store because we got more money to hook up tomorrow with Rock the Bank. We also got the Memorial Day 500 countdown getting started Saturday morning this weekend. That's the soundtrack for the holiday weekend right there. 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

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Chad Tyson, AC/DC, back here in the States this summer for another leg of the Power Up Tour. It's leg three here in the U.S., is it? Oh, man, yeah, they're rocking it. People are still digging it. July 11th, they get that U.S. leg fired up in Charlotte.

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0: Julie hit me up over there. I wanted to hear some Foo Fighters. So keep it here, Julie. Thanks for hitting me up tonight. I got some foos later this hour. Def Leppard now.
1: Photographs. We're back to the Shut Up Rock.

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1: 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All right, guys, I'm Chad Tice getting back into things here on a Tuesday night. 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Tomorrow, another $9,000 going out the door in this final week of Rock the Bank. 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

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Ted Tyson. Were the Smashing Pumpkins feeling left out from not touring this year? I mean, they're playing Lollapalooza, but everybody else is doing full-on tours. Pumpkins are now, too, man. Yeah, they announced their fall run this past weekend on Sunday. Hit the Smashing Pumpkins website for more info on that tonight.

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Chad Tyson, I just checked. Still no drummer for Pearl Jam. But they have a few months before they need to get back on stage. September 27th, their next show at Eddie Vedder's Ohana Fest. And yeah, he's doing double duty because he's playing a solo set too.

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Chad Tyson Offspring is we're back into things tonight here on the air and everywhere on iHeartRadio. Let's keep it shut up or rock. Some Aerosmith.

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I'm Chad Tyson. 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

Rob and Tom Show, 100.7 The Fox. All right, Chad, so I was saying getting back into things tonight here on the air to everywhere on iHeartRadio. I got some Metallica coming up and Black Crowes as well. Def Leppard, it's another long set of Shut Up Rockstar right now. Craig

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Chad Tyson, if you hit the lottery, are you going to tell your family about it? You got a crazy story here about a guy who hit the lottery and has never told his family about it. It's pretty crazy. It's next.

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Chad Tyson, Billy Idol get inducted into the Rock and Roll Hall of Fame this year. He is also getting the Lifetime Achievement Award at the American Music Awards, which are on Memorial Day. I never got that, man. That's Monday next week. Big congrats going out to Billy Idol on that honor.

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Stacy hanging with you. 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Keep it going with Dexter and Noodles and Company. It's The Offspring.

100.7 The Fox. It's Stacy, and on the frontier, it's densely packed. Lots to get to. Treacherous. At running late February through early July. It's a ton of dates. Journey doing their final frontier tour 2026.

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It's Stacy, and we got Bob and Tom on later this morning. 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
1: It's Stacy and Josh and I. We love watching Music Box, anything on Music Box that's on HBO, if you've got it. But they've got the documentaries, the Woodstock 99 documentary on there, Jagged, which was all about Jagged Little Pill from Alanis Morissette, a Yacht Rock documentary. But most recently, they did add It's Never Over, Jeff Buckley, and also that Counting Crows documentary all about Adam Duritz.
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0: 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It's Stacy, and just where did we find all of our DJs here at this station? From the underbelly of society, of course. Shh, they don't know that.

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1: Bush on tour now with Mammoth on a lot of these dates. The Land of Milk and Honey tour. I like a lot of the new Bush tunes, man. And of course, they're doing a bunch from 16 Stone.

0: Eastern Iowa's 100.7 The Fox. It's Stacy and America's most hated foods. What do you put in? Fill in the blank. Anchovies topped the list. More than half of the respondents said they hate them or dislike them. Liver came in second, followed by sardines, and then in fourth place, tofu. Of the four that I've mentioned, though, I've only had tofu. Surprisingly, I've had tofu. Tofurkey. I worked with a hippie for a little bit.
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1: What we've got here is failure to communicate. 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
1: 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And one of my favorites, Good Hang with Amy Poehler. 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They're all on there.
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1: It's Stacey, and perhaps only in Brazil can it be this eclectic. 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

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It's Stacy, and if you ever hear a song and you're like, I can't remember who that's by, your age is showing. No, it's fine. It happens to the best of us. We got you. Just tap recently played songs, kkrq.com.

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1: 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But they've added a ton of dates. They're busy all the way through November. So Cheap Trick on a lot of these, George Thorogood and the Destroyers. 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

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It's Stacey, and I've been preaching it like it's the gospel since they first planted the idea of Ted Lasso coming back. 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
2: Tom, what type of television shows do you like the most? That's right, old television shows. And what do you like about the old television shows?
3: The honesty, the truth, the American way.
2: what about the theme song?
3: I love the theme. I think the theme music to television shows is that, so much better. And my favorite theme songs are the ones that bring you up to speed on what is happening with the show. For example, Gilligan's Island.
2: Right.
3: They tell you exactly who's who.
4: Right.
3: And, of course, it's famous for the first year of the show, they changed it, and they added the professor and Marianne.
4: Right.
3: Because they were not lesser figures on the island.
4: No.
3: They wanted to fit in. But there are many shows that do this.
2: Well, I think in all our talk about this, all your damn talk, we haven't touched on The Fall Guy. And The Fall Guy actually explains what's going on. You remember The Fall Guy with Lee Majors?
3: Uh-huh.
2: It won...
4: Was he a stuntman?
2: Zero
5: he was. Emmys.
2: Yeah, he was on the... And
5: loved it as a kid.
2: Here's the theme song. Here we go. Oh, he snapped his
6: head. I'm not the kind to kiss and tell, but I've been seen with Farrah. I've never been with anything less than a nine.
4: Yeah, Bob.
5: I know. It sounds like a Bob Kavoyan song. Yeah,
3: did he say, I've been seen with Farrah?
2: Yes. Yeah. I think he was dating
5: Lee Majors,
4: yeah,
5: right?
4: Lee Majors and Farrah.
3: He was married to her.
7: Married, yeah.
5: So it's even
7: married?
5: A little meta and inside.
3: She was Farrah Fawcett Majors.
7: Right.
4: They were married.
2: No, that's not right. That wasn't Lee Majors that she was married to.
7: Oh, who was it?
2: Arnold Majors.
7: Oh!
2: She's a Chrissy. No.
3: So I'm sorry. So I never saw this show because
2: I didn't either, and I thought the theme was better. Idiotic. I'm sorry.
3: No,
7: that was.
2: You remember the theme was way better.
5: Heart to Heart had a guy talking.
4: Yeah.
8: Yes.
5: This is Mrs. H.
2: Oh yeah.
4: Yeah.
3: You know who that was?
7: Housekeeper, right?
9: Lionel Stander.
3: Lionel Stander.
5: That's right.
3: You ever see a cul-de-sac?
5: Yes.
3: Roman Polanski movie.
5: Yeah, with he and Donald Pleasance and.
2: Oh.
3: Isn't he in that?
5: Yeah.
2: You like Roman Polanski?
5: If I remember correctly,
2: movies,
5: he is.
2: Do you?
3: Yeah, Chinatown's one of the best movies ever made.
2: Is that right?
3: Yes, absolutely.
2: You and Polanski, huh? Out there on Epstein Island, right?
4: Boy.
7: Did you allow his safe passage back to the States? Is that what you're saying?
2: Yeah, sure. Welcome him with open arms,
3: It was my fault.
5: It was a different time.
3: You got to separate the dancer from the dance.
2: Sometimes
3: right?
2: You get, no.
3: Like, can you separate Michael Jackson from the, you know?
5: Allegations?
7: No.
3: You can't?
4: I can't. Yeah, I can.
2: Boy, I like PYT, though. I love
5: it. I can, too. I mean,
7: Man in the Mirror.
5: It's hard to discount Bill Cosby himself as not being one of the greatest hours of comedy.
2: It really is.
5: But, my gosh, it's just such a bummer.
3: Mm-hmm. Yeah. But
5: I don't mean it's a bummer that we can't enjoy it like we used to. I mean it's a bummer that
4: he was a jerk.
5: Yeah.
4: Well, worse than a jerk.
5: To say the least.
3: Jerk is pretty light.
5: Yeah.
7: You jerk.
3: I think the word rapist
4: might be more appropriate.
2: Hey. What was the worst part of that?
3: The non-consensual part.
5: Right.
3: These are all allegations, of course.
2: I'm sorry. It's time now.
5: What's your favorite modern TV song?
2: Yeah.
5: Do you like the Big Bang Theory theme?
2: You like the
3: I
2: pit?
3: Do.
2: You like the pit theme?
3: I like the Friends theme. I like the pit, for the most part, doesn't have music on it.
2: That's why I said that.
3: On occasion, they do. There have been
4: so what's the intro?
2: It's just hour three or hour nine or whatever.
4: Yeah. Oh, okay. It just goes right into it.
2: Yeah.
4: Oh, okay.
3: But I think having a theme song that explains the action...
4: The Brady Bunch is what I always think of.
3: Yeah,
5: classic.
2: There's a story. Yes.
3: I thought it was inappropriate. I mean, sometimes on Schindler's List, I thought at the beginning, really kind of.
5: A man with a big old heart. He wants to help those in peril. It is clunky, too.
3: Bad guy with a Hitler mustache turns out to be Hitler himself. Yeah, that's a stupid song.
2: Germans are bad.
3: Yeah, that's it.
2: Stuff like
3: not
2: that.
3: All Germans necessarily.
5: Well, they go on to say that in the song.
3: Yeah,
2: oh, really?
3: Yeah, of course.
5: But we don't need to go.
2: Why don't you and Polanski go visit Berlin? Okay.
3: Hey. He lives there, doesn't he?
2: I think he might.
3: Switzerland or something.
2: Is he still alive?
3: Yeah.
5: He's still making movies.
2: Yeah. Holy
5: he's had a couple in the last couple decades that are still strong. The Pianist.
2: The Pianist?
5: The Pianist. Yeah.
4: Pianist.
5: Yes. The 5-inch Pianist.
3: It's one of my favorite jokes.
2: joke? The 12-inch guy keeps knocking drinks over or something?
5: You guys also like that joke that ends with, hey, do you know that your fly is open and your penis is on the piano bench? know it. I wrote it.
3: I see.
2: This is a world record that you have declared is great. Is that correct?
3: Yes, this is the filet one?
2: Yes.
0: Stupid world record.
3: I like filet mignon, not the other filet.
4: Oh, okay. What other filet?
2: Oh, actually, it is. Yeah.
4: It's steak.
2: Stand by.
3: This is problematic. You're going to be upset. Oh, I'm glad you're here for this, Miss Hooker.
2: A team of French butchers have broken the Guinness World Record for the most filet mignon prepared in 24 hours.
5: All right.
4: Okay.
2: In achieving the title, 48 butchers working in teams of four prepared a total of 5,728 filets.
5: Yum.
2: Using over 8,500 pounds of pork meat.
4: What?
5: Oh, that's cheaper.
4: I've never heard
3: exactly.
4: of a pork filet. Pork filet.
3: It goes on to explain.
2: Roughly the weight of an adult male hippopotamus, 8,500 pounds. According to Guinness, filet mignon refers to a long muscle located along the spine found in meats such as pork, beef, and veal.
5: Oh, who knew?
4: Okay. Yeah, pork, you never hear about a pork filet.
2: Pork was used for the attempt, as the French traditionally consider that cut to be pork tenderloin.
5: Okay, yeah.
3: I
5: bet it was delicious.
3: But
2: why don't you
5: wrap it in steak strips?
2: And here's Tom.
3: I didn't put the whole article there because I knew he'd collapse reading it.
2: Here's Tom boredom. With the fun fact.
3: This is true because in this article from the Guinness people, they do say, as Chick read, this is their prose. They say that this amount of beef, or excuse me, of pork, was roughly the weight of an adult male hippopotamus.
4: Right. Mm-hmm. Okay.
3: This is a true fact from the United States of America. Read this. It's great. Go ahead.
5: Oh, you actually check it. You have.
3: Did I give you the fun fact?
2: I wanted you to read it because it's horse crap. A congressman in the 1880s proposed solving the U.S. meat shortage by importing hippos.
8: Oh, Mr. Speaker.
2: This is one fight I'm willing to battle. The New York Times called them Lake Cow Bacon. The hippopotamus.
5: Wow.
2: The bill did not pass.
3: I mean,
4: do they eat hippos anywhere?
5: Right.
3: You have to wonder if the guy was joking.
4: I would think.
3: But I saw that footnote and thought, that is so weird.
5: Boy, somebody must have eaten hippo at least once and went, you know what, this isn't great.
4: Yeah.
5: And so we don't do it very often.
4: Seems like it'd be tough.
9: Yeah.
4: That's what I would guess.
2: Pork is a tough thing to cook. It's chewy or dry.
4: It depends.
5: Pork can be fickle.
4: You're not doing it right.
3: Pork belly, when done right, is great.
2: Well, pork belly is just...
4: That's like bacon.
2: Disco bacon.
4: Yeah.
3: I was surprised that the filet record... I mean, this was obviously a big show.
4: What?
2: I don't get it.
4: I don't either.
3: It was a filet show.
5: A filet show.
4: Oh,
9: a filet show.
4: Okay.
3: Sorry.
5: Yeah, are you going to the filet show later? Did you enjoy the filet show?
3: A lot of pork. I'm sorry.
2: My mouth is gape.
3: Really?
2: Wow. Filet show.
3: Well, that's what it was.
2: Hey, here's the heart-to-heart theme.
5: Oh, I love this guy.
10: This is my boss, Jonathan Hunt.
2: There he is.
10: Self-made millionaire. He's quite a guy.
2: Quite a guy. How about that?
10: This is Mrs. H. She's gorgeous.
2: Gorgeous.
10: What a terrific lady.
9: Yeah.
11: My God. What I wouldn't do.
3: Terrific lady. Wow, this is really dated.
5: Yeah, it's wonderfully dated.
4: Yeah.
10: I take care of them.
2: When they get together.
10: It's easy. Oh. Because their hobby is... murder.
3: Okay.
2: Hey!
5: Jonathan Hart was once on a boat with Christopher Walken. But we won't get into that.
11: Go there.
2: Natalie Wood?
11: No more.
3: Not all wood floats, if you know what I mean.
2: Okay.
4: Oh, boy.
2: Filet.
12: My guy pushed her.
11: Gorgeous.
2: So.
5: Who was Mrs. Hart?
4: Stephanie Powers.
5: Yes, thank you. And did they actually have a relationship?
2: Oh, yeah.
4: Yeah, they were together, right?
2: Yeah.
4: I don't know. I thought they were a couple.
12: After Jill St. John, maybe.
5: Mm.
12: Yeah.
5: Mm.
12: Yeah, he stuck her in there.
4: How do you guys feel? She's married to Bill Holden.
2: You know, Jill St. John.
5: You go Bill.
4: William Holden.
5: No, I like that you went.
2: You call him Bill? That's interesting. You must have lunch with him.
5: Yeah.
4: Well, not anymore.
2: Well, Bill and I are... You know, Jill St. John's brother was John St. Jill. Did you know that?
8: Isn't that something? Tom, but what do you think?
2: It's better than Fellatio.
12: Fellatio.
3: Oh, really? What is better than Fellatio?
2: John St. Jill.
12: Not much.
1: Believe it or not, we have more Bob and Tom Extra next.
5: Good morning. It's Josh Arnold from the Bob and Tom Show. 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
25: Ahoy, mateys. 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

0: So, take it from me, Sea Captain Dick Itchy, a man who spent his life sailing the seven seas. 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Aye.
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2: You asked for it, you got it. More Bob and Tom. This is Bob and Tom Extra.
3: I'm pretty sure we set a record today with people that hate each other in the room.
4: Shut up about it.
3: See? Yeah, there you go.
5: I don't hate any of you.
1: This isn't a record.
3: Cram it, lady. It's not?
1: No, we've been much worse than this.
3: Right? Oh, we need a guest to be mad. Yeah,
1: we need
3: true.
1: A guest. That's a no-brainer. You hate all of them, but...
3: Here we go.
6: Oh, boy.
1: See what I did there?
3: Yeah. I've made a
1: two
3: point
1: birds
3: of not saying I hate our guests anymore. Sounds. At least not out loud.
1: Okay. Let's.
3: Unless I just can't stand it.
1: Let's move forward.
3: All right.
4: Can we have Oscar come in and tell the story he told us?
1: That was off the air, wasn't it?
5: Yes. It was off the air yesterday.
6: Well, he does.
4: And then we could have people write in and say who was in the wrong here.
3: He could.
6: It's pretty funny.
3: He could tell us it happened to a friend of his. He wouldn't have to say it was him.
6: Yeah.
1: We'd have to have somebody take over his duties, though, at the...
4: Yeah. Well, let's just say, we won't have it, but...
1: I enjoyed it. It was a story about road rage.
4: Right.
1: And
4: I've shed all my road rage. It's not worth my time and energy. I'm over it.
5: Yeah. I'm so happy for you. I wish I could do that.
4: I'm not giving strangers the power to control my emotions anymore.
3: Oh, I do all the time. My God, yes.
5: I do.
1: Yeah, I've tried to tone
5: it. Why are you doing that?
1: I tried to tone it down.
3: I've turned my road rage off so much that if someone's in the car and I don't. Why aren't you honking at that guy? Why don't you yell at that
4: right,
3: guy?
4: Right.
3: Well, don't let him tailgate you like that. No, I just...
4: Has it ever made you feel better? That's my thing.
1: Oh, yeah.
4: It did?
1: Oh, yeah, you
4: never,
1: betcha.
4: I never felt better.
3: Not only yes, but you betcha is what Tom said.
1: What is greater than having some a-hole, they're driving, they're behind you, and they're 2 inches in back of you, and they're doing all the maneuver themselves away and speed through a school zone or whatever, and then a mile ahead you see them pulled over.
4: Mm-hmm. Well, that's not you, though.
1: Oh, that's just what a great feeling.
5: Yeah,
4: sure,
5: that's
4: the world's sort of providing justice.
1: Yeah, even better if they've run into a large embankment and their car is in flames. You just go, well, I could get out and piss on it, put the fire out. No, I'm going to keep going.
5: Well, that's...
1: Hope he's strapped in and roasting. Yeah, that's...
4: You know, for a second there, I forgot who I was speaking.
1: How about a happy letter before we get to this next story? This is so sweet.
3: Do it, baby, do it.
1: This is from, first names only, Donovan.
5: Okay.
3: The Mallow Yala.
1: And I'll just say he's from the state of Iowa.
5: Okay.
1: Because he's from a smaller town. I'm sure he's probably the only Donovan in that town.
3: Oh, Tom Wood? Okay.
1: Yeah. He goes, today was the best day of our lives.
4: Well, tell us what happened.
1: At 12:09.
3: Is he from Ames?
1: Wait. He's not from Ames.
3: Okay.
1: Ames, Iowa, of course, the birthplace of Richie Hayward, the drummer for Little Feet. They're on tour, by the way.
3: No one else knows that fact. Nope. Except his mom, Richie Hayward's mom.
1: One of the great drummers of all time. So, could I get back to Donovan's letter?
4: We sure wish you would.
1: We welcomed our first child into the world, a little baby boy we named Waylon.
3: All right. So what?
1: What do you mean, so what? This is just a sweet letter.
3: All right.
1: After months of waiting, sleepless anticipation and excitement, we finally got to meet the little guy today. It doesn't feel real. By the way, then he says, Tom, you'll appreciate this. The hospital where Waylon was born has an Otis elevator. That's right, Tom, the Cadillac of elevators. I know you're a fan. Clearly. This hospital has excellent taste and high standards in vertical transportation. So that's the place. That's where you want to go.
4: That's nice.
1: If you go to a hospital, they don't have an Otis. I'm not going in there.
4: I'm not. And I've changed completely with hospitals. Ranch hospitals or nothing.
1: Do
4: Do they call them multiple floors?
3: You know what? I know that I like the one floor hospital, but I didn't have an effective name. Ranch Hospital.
6: We probably could have saved them, except we had to go 3,000 yards to get to the surgical area because it's a ranch.
5: You don't see a lot of ranch hospitals.
4: Mm. No, you gotta want to find. Yeah. You have to work. But
1: there's one they're building here that's like 80 stories.
4: Yeah, no, not for me.
1: I'm sure it's full of brilliant.
3: So let me ask you this. Would you go to a hospital if they'd guarantee you would have all of your transactions on the first floor?
4: But it has multiple floors?
3: It has multiple
4: floors. No, because the physicians could get stuck at one of the top floors.
3: Okay.
4: And I'm needed down. Yeah.
3: So. All right.
4: No, okay. I'm out.
5: That's fair.
1: Now, are you going to say happens all the time? Well, we could have saved him, but Dr. Smith was stuck between floor 7 and 8.
3: Dr. Smith.
4: Right.
3: I was a Lost in Space doctor.
4: 70% of patients in the hospital pass away because a doctor is stuck in an elevator.
1: Really?
4: The statistics are alarming.
1: Where was I?
3: Oh, the information's there. You just have to look it up.
1: Our nice letter here from Donovan.
5: Yes.
1: On the drive home, Waylon's first radio show will, of course, be the Bob and Tom Show.
4: Well, welcome to the world, Waylon.
1: I've been listening for 10 years. I'm proud to say you've officially gained a brand new listener.
5: Oh, that's sweet.
1: Congratulations, Donovan. And congratulations to your lovely wife and little Waylon. That's a great name for a kid.
4: It sure is. Yeah.
1: You don't hear that much, of course, the great Waylon Jennings.
3: They're from Iowa City, right?
1: They're not from Iowa City. They're from Centerville.
4: Over there.
3: Waylon in Centerville. There. Now they're famous.
1: Waylon and Madam, the great puppeteer.
4: Wow.
1: Now, Donovan, you're going to be angry with me now.
5: Yeah, he is. God.
1: But Waylon and Madam.
3: Why is he going to be mad? I'm mad at you.
1: Waylon and Madam, they were in here, and Chick and I will tell you, that guy, he was famous on, what, Hollywood Squares or something?
3: Mm-hmm. Yeah.
1: He was so nice.
4: I would have loved it.
1: So funny and so self-deprecating, both on
3: really?
1: And off the air.
4: How was Madam?
3: Really
1: and
3: funny.
5: She was funny.
1: This is true, and I want you to back me up in this, and Ace, you may remember this.
5: I was here.
1: A member of our, you were here for that?
5: Yes.
1: Okay, good. A certain member of our staff had to leave the building, I'm not kidding. And he would also leave when anyone...
5: Because
1: yes.
5: He was afraid of ventriloquists.
1: He was afraid of ventriloquists and afraid of puppets.
4: Yeah. And Madam was sort of harsh looking.
5: Yeah, she had those big cheeks.
4: Yeah, pointy kind of. But if you
1: don't know what we're talking about, take some time today and Google Waylon and Madam. Watch some YouTube videos.
4: I loved it as a kid. Loved it.
7: Did they have a syndicated show?
1: Maybe he did. I just knew him from the Hollywood Squares. I wish I'd seen his life. So sadly, he is no longer with us. He was just so funny. So the name Waylon, I associate, of course, with Waylon Jennings, the great musical artist.
5: Which I'm sure is Donovan associated.
1: Yeah, probably.
5: Yes.
1: That's why he's going to be angry when he finds out,
5: right.
1: Perhaps, that Waylon is. But hey, the guy likes comedy.
4: Who, we've talked to Jeff Dunham many times.
5: Mm-hmm.
4: I believe you guys had Willie and...
1: Yes.
3: Willie Tyler and Lester.
4: Yeah, you've had. Did you guys ever have Chuck and Bob?
5: Yeah, no.
1: No, we had Chuck Wood.
5: Yeah.
4: Oh, okay.
1: David Strassman. He's huge in Australia.
4: Now, Chuck and Bob was my favorite because I'm just a giant soap fan.
3: Oh yeah,
7: that's right.
3: Yeah.
7: The guy in soap. Yeah.
3: That apple bit.
4: It's as funny as it gets.
3: Yeah.
1: I love ventriloquists.
4: Yeah.
1: I used to have a Jerry Mahoney and a Dunklehead Smith dummy as a kid.
4: I also like Otto and George.
7: Oh, that's great.
4: If you like your ventriloquism poor and filthy.
3: Yeah.
4: But they make me laugh a lot.
1: In high school, didn't you carry a puppet around for a while?
3: Grover. I had a Grover puppet.
1: A Grover, okay.
3: Yeah.
5: Did you ever try to throw your voice?
1: Are you kidding? I can do it great.
7: Where's that coming from?
4: I spent a fair amount of time as a kid trying to figure it out.
3: So anyway.
4: And then I remembered some advice my dad once gave me, which was you don't have to be good at everything. There are other people who can be good at those things. For you.
5: Oh, okay.
7: That's good advice.
4: And I went, he's right.
1: That is some rock solid advice that they should give more often on American Idol.
4: Yeah. I mean, you don't want to hurt people's feelings, but you also kind of go, you know what? There are other things for you.
5: Yeah.
1: Now, let me do a little experiment here. Christy Lee, your husband is very nice, Andy. I really like him.
5: Yes.
1: You've done well.
5: Thanks.
1: Now, when you're in the car
3: That's not what you told me.
1: Look what he's trying to do.
3: I'm reporting the truth.
1: And that's a lie. Now, Christy, if you're in the car with Andy, does he sing?
5: Along with songs? Not very much. Sometimes. If it's a Beatles song.
1: Do you
5: sure.
1: sing?
5: Yeah, sometimes.
1: Does he say, maybe this isn't for you?
5: No.
4: I think Christy can sing.
5: Not really.
4: But no, you can sing along to the radio. I've heard you sing some tunes.
5: I like to sing along, yes. That's the best part about driving to Chicago tomorrow is I get to sing all the songs by myself in the car.
4: Nice.
5: I get to pick what I want to hear.
1: Josh, you're a fine singer. You, of course, were in the high school...
3: Premiere, was it?
1: The premiere show choir. The show choir.
4: Show choir,
1: do you sing in the car?
4: Yeah, man.
1: If you have a lady friend with you, do you chime in and...
4: Yeah. I don't, you know what? You don't sing the same. At least I don't. I don't sing the same when there's somebody in the car as when there isn't.
5: Right.
4: But
1: what if if she's a terrible singer, are you going to say to her?
4: No way.
1: As my dad once said, maybe singing isn't for you.
4: Nope. They're feeling it. Get it out, baby.
5: Sing. And he's a good singer.
4: I don't care if you're good or bad. Sing it out.
5: Yeah.
1: So I'll say you're okay with it.
4: Yes.
1: You're not going to take your dad's advice.
5: So what about in your car?
4: Well, I'm not going to tell that person to not feel the joy they're feeling.
1: I see. In my car?
5: Yes.
1: Yeah, I put up with it.
4: Yeah, of course you do.
1: I mean, my little girls will
3: put up with it.
5: Right, but and
1: they're okay. Yeah, they will also often sing.
4: You
1: right now? Rarely. But right now I'm suffering through. I'm sure there's some other parents out there that deal with this, where one of their daughters has an album she will not stop playing.
5: Oh yeah,
4: we've all been there.
5: We've all been there.
4: What's she wearing out these days?
1: I don't want to.
4: Oh, okay.
1: I don't want to throw the guy under the bus, but
4: gotcha. It's just not for you.
1: Yeah, I just wanted. Hey, would you cheer up?
8: I know it is.
4: Yeah.
1: For God's sake, first thing in the morning, driving to a nice Sunday brunch, and now his new song, "The World Sucks and Everything Blows," and this is a huge hit, and I'm a billionaire. Hey, go to hell. Okay? I don't want to hear it anymore.
4: She's into Bobby McFerrin, huh?
8: Don't be happy. Just
1: so anyway, Donovan, congratulations, and do yourself a favor: look up Waylon and Madam. Great artist. I know.
4: When you interviewed these ventriloquists, how often were you looking at the dummy?
1: All the time.
4: Yeah, isn't that funny? Yes. You can't help it.
5: Right.
4: You can't help but look at the puppet.
1: And I'm totally serious. One of our cast members, I am not making this up, every time that he'd leave, and he'd be angry about it. I mean,
4: he had a true phobia.
3: Well, I got in a fight with Chuck Wood one morning, remember?
5: Yeah.
3: Because Chuck Wood had a squirt gun in his mouth.
1: Yeah.
3: Thought that was funny.
4: Now, who did you end up looking at, though?
3: Chuck. The dummy.
4: Yeah. Isn't that wild? Yeah.
3: But I really hated Dave Strassman. Everybody knows that.
4: To me, the testament of a great ventriloquist is when you can talk to the human, and they're looking at you talking, and the puppet is looking around and doing something else.
3: Oh, yeah.
4: That is really something.
3: Yep.
1: And I do ventriloquism with my dog all the time. I have a standard back and forth with my dog. Mm-hmm. I talk for him.
4: Yeah, I love doing
1: constantly.
4: That,
1: Every time I see him, we go over the same thing.
5: Do you move his mouth too?
1: No.
5: Okay.
1: He just looks at me and I know what he's saying.
5: No.
1: I know exactly what he's saying. We have the opportunity to say a word you can't ordinarily say on the radio.
3: You keep saying that and nothing's happened.
1: Yeah, well, it's because Christy's got the story and I was distracted by it. This lovely letter from Donovan.
3: Yeah,
4: yes, congratulations, Donovan.
5: Yes, we're very happy for you.
3: Way to go and having a baby.
4: And I mean, Chick does have a point. Millions of morons do it every day.
3: Yes.
8: Yeah, I don't know what the big deal was.
3: You don't have to take a test. You don't have to get a license.
1: Donovan was kind enough to take some time.
4: No, of course.
1: Wrote a sweet letter.
4: Well, we are indeed happy to celebrate with him, yes.
1: Because most of the time on this show, it's just nothing but hate, hate, hate.
4: But we can't discount Chick's point of... You didn't do much.
3: And we can't let this guy down. If he listens to the show like he says he does, he wants to be hated.
1: I don't think so.
3: I think so.
1: Well, Donovan, enjoy some nice Waylon Jennings.
4: I don't want to meet the listener who writes in, and then we give that letter or that person a hard time, and they're angry about it.
3: Yes.
4: What did you think was going to happen?
1: I do have a good Waylon Jennings story.
3: Oh, God.
1: Real quick. Waylon Jennings, of course, was the narrator for a, at the time, hugely successful television show called The Dukes of Hazzard.
5: Yes, he was.
1: Did you ever see it, Josh?
4: Of course. Loved it as a kid, yeah.
1: And that was, the narrator was Waylon Jennings. Mm-hmm. And he was...
4: I celebrate the General Lee every day. I have big I painted...
3: That's right.
1: So...
5: a nice flag on your wall. Is that what you're saying?
1: So Waylon Jennings was on the road, of course, as a musician with his band all the time. And a friend of mine owned a recording studio, and he got a phone call from Hollywood one day, and they said, Waylon Jennings is going to be coming through. He's doing a concert.
3: That's right. Hollywood called.
1: And we need to have him do the narration for the show for the particular week. And then they can you please send us the specs of your studio? which he did, and he had a very fine studio. And they said, okay, obviously you've got what we need. And they studio time used to be especially quite expensive. But they rented the studio for 24 hours.
5: Whoa.
1: They rented the studio for 24 hours. They said he'll be there. He's got a concert, whatever. He should be done at 11 o'clock. He'll be there sometime between 12:30 that night, and then we have it for 24 hours, depending on what his schedule is.
4: So he would come in and, well, looks like those Duke boys sure have painted themselves into a corner.
1: Yeah. So, but I mean, it was pretty cool. So the bus arrives, a couple guys walk in, scout out the studio, make sure there's nobody else in there, and then they bring Waylon in, and they put him on a stool. They set up an ashtray and a bottle of whatever. Mm-hmm. And a guy sits next to him, and he's got a music stand with a script on it.
5: Right.
1: And so they're just told roll the tape. That's all you have to do is roll tape, and then Waylon will read from it. And what this guy did was he secretly had another tape in another studio rolling, because when it was all done, he had to hand them what they thought was the only tape, and they would edit it when it got to Hollywood. They would, in those days, overnight FedEx it. So Waylon sits there, and he would go off script quite often, and when he went off script, it was, what's the word I'm looking for? Rather spicy, if you know what I'm saying? Mm-hmm. Or he would make critiques of the of what the Duke boys were doing. This is a ton of... so it's an absolute classic.
5: Where is that tape?
1: I'm hoping it's somewhere on the internet, but there may be legal reasons it isn't. Mm. But Waylon, great singer, of course. Great song.
2: 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This is Bob and Tom Extra. 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
2: Are you going to start with our fantasy deal over there?
3: If you want.
4: Dear Mr. Fantasy?
2: That's a good song.
4: I agree.
3: This is the topic, what sexual fantasy left you disappointed when you actually tried it?
2: Oh.
3: This is from Reddit.
4: I think we could all start
5: marriage
4: with sex in the shower.
2: Or hot tub.
6: In the water.
4: Rarely as cool as you love it.
7: Yeah.
6: What?
4: No, sex in the shower?
7: Yeah.
4: Oh, I love hearing that.
2: Really?
4: Yeah.
5: Wow.
4: Okay. I like showering together and then sex somewhere else.
5: Right.
2: That's good.
5: I like that.
7: That is good.
5: That's the way I enjoy it.
4: You ever soap up a really big pair of boobs?
5: Oh, man.
4: Just as awesome as anything.
7: And you're by yourself.
3: It's just,
7: I didn't know. That.
3: Pat, thank you, Pat, for
7: that's
3: stepping in.
7: That was me.
5: That's
3: Pat,
5: day two.
3: Pat steps in.
5: Way to go, Pat.
3: My normal role. I like it when they swap roles.
6: You like to wash a woman's hair?
4: Yes.
7: Oh, yeah.
2: That's nice.
6: That is nice.
2: Yeah. What?
4: Because I love having my hair washed.
6: Right.
4: And so I know how great it is.
2: You have a big shower. You and Kelly don't get in there and you wash your hair for?
3: I'm not going to wash it.
6: No, he's busy playing with her stuff in the shower.
4: Now, one time I did shave a woman's legs and I didn't care for it at all. In fact, I stopped halfway through and said, please take over because I was so scared I was going to cut her. Mm-hmm. Yeah.
6: Okay.
3: You mean accidentally?
2: Of course.
4: No, she just wouldn't shut up.
7: I was so scared.
4: And I said, if you don't stop talking about that woman you don't like at your job, I'm going to cut you.
3: Yeah. You're going to get gilletted right in the carotid artery.
5: I hate them too. It's okay.
4: Right.
3: Some of these I really can't read. They're far too graphic.
5: What do you mean? We're adults here.
3: This one involves he's bending over.
4: And she's delivering?
3: I really can't.
4: You guys know I'm really good at tiptoeing around this stuff.
2: Yes, you want to give me the list? Why didn't you give it to Josh?
4: He doesn't trust me.
5: Is the word rim in there anywhere?
4: Yeah, we can't trust Tom because the more he cleans it up, the dirtier it'll sound.
5: Oh, yeah.
3: the word rim could be in here.
5: Okay.
3: And the problem is at the end of the, it's a quote, again, the shower is running.
5: Okay.
3: And he's
4: bent over.
3: Lower. Yeah. The final phrase is damn near waterboarded myself.
4: Oh, okay.
6: Oh, I see what he's doing. Okay.
4: He's doing that.
3: Yeah.
6: He's on his knees. Gotcha.
3: Here's a short one.
4: Soggy lunch, we call it.
5: I've heard of that.
4: Or a wet artichoke.
2: Do you have like a bench or a seat in your shower?
6: Yeah.
7: Those are good.
2: Have you heard what those are called?
3: No, but I'm going to hear it now. What is it?
2: Well,
5: F bench?
2: No.
7: BJ bench?
2: Yes.
6: Oh.
4: A BJ bench.
6: Uh-huh. Yeah,
7: very famous.
4: I know a park that has one of those.
7: I think it's on the street.
3: Right there.
4: Yeah,
3: you can walk there.
5: I know there's a HJ Center. Or a Pat's going to be.
3: Yeah, uh-huh, that's true.
4: Have you guys seen the glory hole building that's down there?
2: No.
4: It's not pretty. It's just some hole in the wall. But it is a...
5: have you ever...
6: You're serious.
3: I'll let that go. I enjoyed that.
5: Has anybody actually seen a glory hole in real life?
3: Yes.
2: No.
4: I know Tom has. I have not.
5: Tom, you have.
3: Yes.
5: And where was this?
3: Low Library on the campus of Columbia University.
2: Really?
5: Honest to God.
3: In a very, very old bathroom. I mean...
5: In the stall.
3: The kind that had the... Remember the urinals that went all the way down to the floor?
5: Sure.
3: That was a great design. Well, now I can... spray my shoes. I'll explain, ladies. Contemporary urinals typically
2: are hip height.
3: Maybe knee height for the kids, but they're not. They don't go all the way to the floor.
2: Right, sure.
3: But back in the day, they were these enormous floor length. But
2: you see them in older hotels.
4: I think they work, dude. I don't think you get the backsplash with those down to the floor ones.
5: I think you get more splash out of the hip ones.
4: I agree.
5: Than you do out of those,
4: especially the kid ones.
3: You got to hit it at the right angle.
4: Right. Yeah.
5: Well, you just can't go in there willy-nilly whipping it around.
6: Well, you know he's doing other things. He's eating cereal. He's on the phone.
5: Yes, you are. You do eat cereal.
4: Plus, much like a fire hose, he can't control.
5: Gigantic.
3: I'm sorry. So the point is, yes, in Low Library.
4: There was a glory.
3: No, it was in Butler Library, the other one.
5: Is that where the butlers could check out books?
3: Yes. Yeah, there was a,
4: you have to serve,
3: a traditional, they were like oak dividers between the stalls.
5: Oh, yeah.
3: And,
6: don't you hate those? It was between the stalls. It's
3: yes,
6: not in the
3: yes.
6: wall.
3: Okay. It's not in the wall.
6: So the assumption is it's a guy on the other side?
2: Oh, yes. Yeah.
4: In
2: oh,
4: that
2: yeah.
4: case, for sure.
3: Yeah. And it was in New York. Are you kidding?
4: Okay. Early 20th century Ivy League.
6: Yeah.
3: Oh, yeah.
6: It was a guy.
3: Wow.
6: Okay.
5: If you're straight, raise your hand. Yeah, not a lot of hands.
3: No. And it had been primitively carved, it looked like, with Bic pens over the years. I was actually discussing it with the dean of the college at one point.
4: Was his mouth full? Right? Dean, now you're into this, huh?
5: Talking about...
7: All the way behind the couch.
5: Talking about old times.
3: I was about to say the distinguished name of the dean. I will not now. No. Because he was aware of it and there had been an incident.
5: Oh, yeah. I bet he was aware of it.
3: Oh, yeah. No, never mind. Let's just move forward here. Where were we? Once again, these are fantasies that when you get to it, it really...
2: not as good as it sounded.
3: Yeah. These are, now that I've looked at them, here's one. I thought I wanted to be dominated, writes this young lady.
4: Yes. You do, you bitch.
3: I asked my husband to slap me.
6: Uh-huh. Oh.
3: He slapped me and I started sobbing.
7: Okay, that didn't turn out well.
4: If she found out.
6: Yeah.
4: And I promise you that guy never
2: horrible.
4: Felt worse.
2: Horrible, yes.
4: And if he didn't.
3: Yeah, then you got a problem. If he loved it.
4: Then there are other issues.
3: Then
6: they were
3: over.
6: Both traumatized.
5: I know the last time we tried this, you cried. But I really dug it.
4: I've tried both.
2: Tried what? Slapping?
4: Being smacked in the face and slapping.
2: Yeah. In the face?
4: Yeah, man.
2: Not on the butt or something?
4: Oh, that's not even you don't even ask to do that.
5: Yeah, that's standard.
4: Yeah.
2: That's standard?
6: I thought that was invitation only.
2: Yeah, I did too.
4: To be slapped on the ass?
6: Yeah.
7: Maybe a tap.
4: No. If I slap your ass and you look back and go, what'd you just do that for? You're out.
6: Oh, okay. Fair enough.
4: Because not only is she lying to me, she's lying to herself.
7: Get your swag and go
3: home.
7: Now,
3: when you say you're out, do you have to untie her, or is it of her own volition?
7: She knows the code.
5: You untie her, you pick up the pizza, and you go home, right?
4: Oh, yeah, that's right.
6: Speaking of being
4: By the way,
6: tied,
4: this guy, I am not a slappy.
2: That's okay.
4: And I did not care for being a slapper.
6: Okay.
4: No, it was received well. Hard for me to do.
6: Really?
4: Yes.
2: I could see that. You're a really sweet, sensitive man.
3: This guy writes, completely tying a woman to all four bedposts.
4: Dude.
2: All four?
7: All four.
4: That's not bad.
3: He goes, it was kind of fun, but all she could do was lie there.
4: Yeah, that's right.
2: That's the point.
3: It made it worse. It felt like a weird game of solitaire.
5: Huh?
2: I want her opinion on it. Yeah, I want to know what was going on there.
4: But it wasn't for him.
6: Yeah.
3: Well, yeah. And then a lot of these are far too graphic.
2: Well, that leads to rope play in my story right here.
4: Don't sleep on hog tying.
2: You know how to hog tie?
5: See, the more they struggle, the tighter the rope.
4: I don't know how to hog tie. No, I have two pairs of handcuffs that are wrist to ankle cuffs.
6: Okay.
4: Yeah.
6: Wow.
4: Pretty rad.
7: Hang on a second.
2: That's like hog tying. So
3: understand.
2: Behind her.
4: Goes on the wrist, and then that wrist gets cuffed to the ankle.
2: Ankle in the back.
4: With about 8 inches of.
6: Oh. Why do I think it's like this?
2: No.
4: Can't do much with that. Yeah.
2: No, you can't.
7: Did you say something about being tied?
6: No. I was just curious if that came up.
7: Oh.
6: Yeah.
3: You have two pair.
4: Well, sure.
2: You got to have one for each hand.
4: Otherwise, it's just like, hey.
3: Otherwise, she can defend herself. Yeah. I'm sorry. Okay, back to you, Chris.
2: Some couples are experimenting with what is called shibari rope play to help deepen their emotional connection. Shibari is a type of Japanese rope bondage that utilizes knots and bowlines, hitches, and other rope-based restraints variety of patterns and...
4: I don't want to have
2: positions.
4: To be an 8-year Navy veteran,
6: yes,
4: too.
6: Yeah.
5: Oh, sure.
2: You make that
5: a half inch, I'd prefer a bowline.
2: According to Sarah Landa, founder of Shibari Academy, the intimate practice is best described as, quote, conversation without words, in that one partner's body expresses, the other partner responds with nonverbal communication. She told the New York Post that while it can be sexual, it is not inherently so, saying, many of these practices are simply structured ways for people to communicate more clearly, set boundaries, build trust, and be present That's what makes them powerful.
3: Somebody writes for a corporation. That's a lot of BS.
2: Right. It's a sexual thing.
4: Well, not always. That's interesting.

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1: I hope you are ready for an amazing day of adulting. 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I'm Teresa. Welcome to Wednesday.

Wake up to the Bob and Tom Show on 100.7 The Fox. I really want to get the day going with some good wins. 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

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It's Teresa talking about this Gene Simmons band show. 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
1: Okay. Ever have one of those days where, like, it's all 10 out of 10, it's golden sunshine, then someone just threw a wrench in my wheel, and I'm like, trying to breathe through my eyelids to not stress, but you're here, so put your hand to the speaker. 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
1: It's still amazing to me that AAA can look into their crystal ball and know exactly, like down to the 0.25 million person and a half who's going to be traveling this weekend. 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
1: 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I'm Teresa. I even have a podcast on there, Teresa Rockface. I just haven't updated it in a minute because I do 9 million shows and things, and I need to do that. I need to work on putting more podcast episodes up. Anyway, some of the podcasts that crush the game, Crime Junkie, that's one of my favorites, especially for you ladies who like watching crime documentaries. Crime Junkie, there's a whole new slew of episodes. If you haven't checked it out, you should.
2: What you think of my new saddle, Lizard?
3: Oh, yes. 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

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This afternoon has started off great. The Rock is hitting on all cylinders. Even I'm starting to feel more powerful in here, which is good. I'm Teresa. Just letting you know, you're minutes away from Rock the Bank. Get ready for the next keyword top of the hour.

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I got to talk about the big on sale happening on Friday. I got AC/DC this hour. Lynyrd Skynyrd, P.O.D. Every song you need to stay awake at the wheel today.

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1: Let me take a pivot left turn from that. Foo Fighters, if you're a big fan, they did a Hot Ones, kind of like web episode. It's linked on my ex at Teresa Rockface. If you just, there's like a clip and then you can click to watch the whole thing. Just had to let you

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It's Teresa talking about this Gene Simmons band show. Like, he'll be doing all Kiss classics and more June 26th. 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
1: It's time for me to caw-caw. Caw-caw. That's my favorite little way just to get your attention. I need like a little bell. Ding, ding, ding. Like a little crystal. Can I get a crystal bell in here so I can let my friends know they're about to win $1,000 at the top of the hour?
2: I'm having trouble trying to sleep. I'm counting shit but running out. 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
1: Well, we know Ozzy's got many documentaries now under the belt. The new, you know, biopic will be out soon. There's another documentary that maybe a lot of people will be talking about. I'll tell you who it's about coming up in two songs and no, it's not Chris Cornell.

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1: It's funny because it's only Wednesday, but I feel like it's the 84th Monday of the work week. Like, I need this weekend more than I thought. I'm Teresa. Look, I'm riding the storm out with you. All right, let's get into Bon Jovi now and enjoy the rest of the hour of rock.

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The cool part about listening, if you miss the name of a song, an artist, don't worry. 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
1: You know, there are just certain bands that when I play it, I feel the stress melt away. Like, it's like taking my bra off after a long day. The Scorpions is one of the bands. 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
1: I love you so much. This is a good little middle of the 9 to 5 hour where I'm going to shove so much music in it for you. And good luck on your keywords. You win $1,000. I'm Teresa. Let's do some Def Leppard now. This is good. Make it loud.

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1: When will Poison tour as a band? I'm not going to lie. I can't trust any parties. Like, Bret Michaels was positive Polly. Like, I don't know. We might be able to get a... I don't think they want to tour with Bret right now, but it's okay. We're just going to have to wait it out and see what's up.

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1: I'm Teresa. I got to get out of here. I'm not going to lie. This was a very, like, scary Larry, kind of a stressful day for me. But you made it better, and I hope I do the same for you on those days where you're, like, you know, ripping your hair out. Hey, we're only human. Cheers. We're already halfway through the day, the 9 to 5, I should say. So have a good rest of it. I'm out of here. I'll see you tomorrow. I love you. We're all crushing it. Cheers to us.

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They're going to be playing over in the Quad Cities at the end of June, June 24th. And then a couple of weeks later in Des Moines at Casey Center. 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

0: 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It's Mark Manuel. Congrats to Tony Oliveira. Tony won $1,000 and rocked the bank.
1: That's actually insane. I can't believe it. Thank you so much.
0: How's Tony going to spend the money?
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Hey, coming soon, your chance to score tickets to see these guys in Des Moines on July 7th. It's Journey.

0: 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There goes Alice in Chains, Mark Manuel, Rockin' Your Ride Home, Anthony Guerra's Rock the Bank.
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We got the Gene Simmons Band rocking all the Kiss classics and then some. 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

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You see what they did at the Cannes Movie Festival? 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

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Hey, we got Behind the Screen coming to the Paramount Theater on October 25th. 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

0: 100.7, the Fox, Bob and Tom Show in the Morning, classic rock all day. Just think, if you rocked the bank and grabbed $1,000, you could put a down payment on a pink house. I don't know how far the $1,000 would go for you when it comes to homes these days. Tony Oliveira won $1,000 earlier.
1: That's actually insane. I can't believe it. Thank you so much.
0: How's Tony going to spend the money?
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